If you saw me crying, would you save my soul tonight? Would you tremble if I touched your lips? Or would you laugh? Oh, please tell me this.

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Your love I'm lost in. And I'm tired of being so exhausted. Your love I'm lost in. Your love I'm lost in. Your love I'm lost in.

0: Viegls un mierīgs noskaņojums. Radio Relax FM.
1: I know if you could hear me, you'd say there's always two sides to every story.